Yeah,

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The six in heaven, the one had when they were in heaven's sight. So in clear sense like the difference between God, you cause all our bodies, human beings, the state of one world, all in heaven, taking care of this and this of others. 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
4: Radio Essay. Some statements by art by Mary Ellen provides artists with lots of the public of the new series, the sketch of audio contest episodes, a work that includes greater uncertainty operates of human upon knots of center. X1 California British Desert Rewats boom from the special use airspace set up as a sort of sound coronal message ability lies global low orbit. Fit in the abandoned charcoal kilns of Death Valley, hives were constructed from their Missouri prevention hub. Episode 20 local series of radio that explores of signal strength.
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Radius is an experimental radio broadcast platform located in Chicago, Illinois, USA. Radius presents a rebroadcast series of previous Radius episodes for Numbers.fm. The program includes an introduction of the episode's original broadcast context, followed by the Radius episode. Radius presents episode 16, Gregory Chtonsky's My Hard Drive is Experiencing Some Strange Noises. My Hard Drive is Experiencing Some Strange Noises is the sound of a defective hard drive disk picked up by a contact microphone. The acoustic wave is instantly processed by software that repeats and amplifies the sounds, creating a resounding echo.

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0: No one listens to the radio anymore in America. But I do.
1: When one's passion is situated in a wasteland, I suppose one has to accept obscurity. Imagine this piece of wood was once a tree, wet with sap. This piece of wood was just lying around my studio.
2: When one's passion is situated in a wasteland.
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1: Cocktail party for a factory who produced plastic for garage door openers.
3: This piece of wood has become a conductor.
2: I've played my music in strange and unlikely places. A cocktail party for a factory who produced plastic for garage door openers.
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The sound has really improved over the years. It's come into its own as an instrument because the wood has dried out. You need a sense of time to comprehend music. You need a sense of time.

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1: Whose wood was once a tree, wet with sap. 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
1: There's this record store in New York. It's the best record store to find esoteric experimental music and sound art.
3: The store is called Other Music. It's right across the street from Tower Records. Sometimes life becomes art when you put a frame around it.
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0: made bits at the hardware store and I put it together. In the beginning, I was working with contact mics to amplify objects.
1: The garbage.
2: Tape holds on to time. Tape holds on to time.
0: When I was a painting student, it was all about the dematerialization of art.
2: Sound became my medium. With contact mics to amplify off. Tape holds on to time. But eventually it is off. When I was a painting student, it was off.
1: Eventually it's off. Awesome.
2: Tape holds on to time for a time. But eventually it is off.
0: You can use whatever is around you and make it into something that will interpret what is around you.
2: Disintegrates, just like we do.

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0: 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Put it in. 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Put it in.
1: Scratch, trash. You in the flame. 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

0: Take it out. 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Put it in.
1: All right.
0: Now that's the end of that tape.

Radius is an experimental radio broadcast platform based in Chicago, Illinois, USA. Radius features a new project semi-monthly with statements by artists who use radio as a primary element in their work. Radius provides artists with live and experimental formats and radio programming. The goal is to support work that engages the tonal and public spaces of the electromagnetic spectrum. Radius presents a new series called Sketchpad. The Sketchpad series is a monthly presentation of audio material that relates to content from previous episodes of Radius. The series highlights peripheral work that influences research and production. Radius presents Episode 8, Oswaldo Sibelius, H88H. H88H was made using radio field recordings from Rovereto, Italy in 2010, desk recordings from Trento, Italy in 2011, a cassette of pole music fragment from 2001, CDR of computer sounds experiments from 1997 to 2001, software sounds from Linux Multimedia Studio, RoboSonic, Mix, Acid Volume 1.0, and a MIDI keyboard controller. 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

Thank you.

You know, new age, advanced, ambient, motor, music machine. 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

Feel a machine, feel a machine, feel a machine, feel a machine, feel a machine, feel a machine, feel a machine, feel a machine, feel a machine, feel a machine, feel a machine, feel a machine, feel a machine, feel a machine, feel a machine, feel a machine, feel a machine, feel a machine, feel a machine, feel a machine, feel a machine, feel a machine, feel a machine, feel a machine, feel a machine, feel a machine, feel a machine, feel a machine, feel a machine, feel a machine, feel a machine, feel a machine, feel a machine, feel a machine, feel a machine, feel a machine, feel a machine, feel a machine, feel a machine, feel a machine, feel a machine, feel a machine, feel a machine, feel a machine, feel a machine, feel a machine, feel a machine, feel a machine, feel a machine, feel a machine, 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

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Radius presents Patch, curated playlists selected from the Radius episode archive. 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Radius Patch serves as a platform to illuminate the questions, concerns, and complexities of and within radio-based art practices.

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3: 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Can we get the hugs?
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4: 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Whoa, I want to try again.
1: You got me, no.
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The project Zvočiti, Sounding, is a series of thematically rounded radio and podcast audio broadcasts about Slovenian composers and authors of electroacoustic sound experiments. The aim of the project Zvočiti, Sounding, is to establish connections in the Slovenian contemporary music scene that is active in the performing, experimental, and intermedia and internet field. The project presents authors of the younger and middle generation who create mainly independent music and sound art projects in various art forms in the institutional and non-institutional frame for theater, dance, film, ballet, performance art, festivals, events, installations, internet and experimental projects of a local and international scope. The project Zvočiti, Sounding, brings together the works and music of artists, composers, and sound researchers. Podcast units of the individual authors are broadcasted on the FM in Ljubljana, Slovenia, and streamed on the internet in the frame of Radio Zona project, as well in the live program and internet broadcast on the internet radio Radio Art Mobile, Rome, Italy, and Novi Radio Beograd.

You are listening to Borucavski, analogična kompozicija, analogic composition. Public recording of the performance Analogic Composition was held in Circulacja Studio in X-Rock Factory in Ljubljana on November 5th, 2009. Authors: Borucavski and Milan Krivic.

Okay. Of course, we speak in English, and this is a kind of introduction. We have one international guest here. This is a public recording of the concert called Analogic Composition. And, of course, who we are, who are we? Borut Sawski, who is kind of invited to represent something which could be called Slovene composer. And there is Milan Kristel, who is invited by Borut Sawski, because I think that composition in these days is actually a composition of human beings which organize moments, which is actually, as I see it, a kind of dramaturgy. So we have the beginning, which was some 5 minutes ago, and we will have an end, which will be some 1 hour from now. And whoever is listening now should be aware that this is a public performance, improvised. And now I will tell a little bit about Analogic systems, the way I call them. It is the last year's idea about fuzzy logic. Fuzzy logic is a mathematical term which somehow broadens the idea of

but what decision will be made when? So we have a very small time span, that's why we call it, it's a kind of musical approach, or also appropriate for musical use. And this is the repetition that you hear, you probably know that as long as we keep in the repetition, we are in the domain of music. For instance, 10 seconds repetition is hardly music, or 12 seconds is not music at all, but like 3-4 seconds, it's still normal music. With Milan, we will interact in this interactive system, and we will do it beginning from now.

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Public recording of the performance Analogic Composition was held in Circulacja Studio in X-Rock Factory in Ljubljana on November 5, 2009. Authors: Borucavski and Milan Kristul.

You are listening to Borucavski, analogiczna kompozycja, analogic composition. Public recording of the performance Analogic Composition was held in Circulacja Studio in X-Rock Factory in Ljubljana on November 5th, 2009. Authors: Borucavski and Milan Crystal.

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1: Recordings, mixing and podcast units, Brane Zorman. Project is supported by the Ministry of Culture of Republic of Slovenia and the City of Ljubljana, Department of Culture. The project Zvočiti, Sounding, is a series of thematically rounded radio and podcast audio broadcasts about Slovenian composers and authors of electroacoustic sound experiments. The aim of the project Zvočiti, Sounding, is to establish connections in the Slovenian contemporary music scene that is active in the performing, experimental, and intermedia and internet field. The project presents authors of the younger and middle generation who create mainly independent music and sound art projects in various art forms in the institutional and non-institutional frame for theater, dance, film, ballet, performance art, festivals, events, installations, internet and experimental projects of a local and international scope. The project Zvočiti, Sounding, brings together the works and music of artists, composers and sound researchers. Podcast units of the individual authors are broadcasted on the FM in Ljubljana, Slovenia, and streamed on the internet in the frame of Radio Zona project, as well in the live program and internet broadcast on the internet radio Radio Art Mobile, Rome, Italy, and Novi Radio Beograd. Bojana Šalić-Podešva. Bojana Šalić-Podešva, a composer of electroacoustic music, music for acoustic instruments, contemporary theater, puppet theater, film and dance, is not only one of the few female makers in these areas, but also one of the few composers of electroacoustic music following the tradition of musique concrète in general in Slovenia. She's a member of the Society of Slovene Composers, Section for Electroacoustic Music, and is, along Bor Turil, also one of the most visible representatives of this genre in Slovenia. Šalić studied music in secondary schools in Maribor and Ljubljana, and later at the Academy of Music in Ljubljana. Already during her studies, she was the recipient of many awards and scholarships, which brought her, among other, also to the Gaudeamus Music Week in Amsterdam. She completed her postgraduate studies in electroacoustic music in Vienna and later received many scholarships and attended numerous international residences, for example, in Switzerland, Sweden, and

Electroacoustic Composition for Accordion and Magnetic Tape Meditation on Presence, performed by the young accordionist Luka Juhart. Meditation on Presence by Bojana Šalić-Podešva addresses us with a subtle fusion, intertwinement of live instrumental sound and electroacoustic sounds, which are blending into a soft sound language, in itself characterized as a meditation on presence, on that elusively intangible, unnameable tissue that binds us together in an inevitable gap between the subjects. This language is full of unusual instrumentalist procedures, which pull the accordion away from its historical sound landscape and transform it into a sound object, on and over which sounds and noises are produced using different maneuvers. Juhart responsively and susceptibly tracing the sound succeeded to bring out of this intertwinement a hidden but shimmering emotive layer of the piece, which evasively radiates from the composition. And this quality is scarcely ever to be found in electroacoustic music. This insight can be attached to many Šalić's compositions, for example, to a more recent work, So Close, performed by Bojana Šalić-Podešva and a young saxophonist Maja Lisac. In 2006, Šalić presented 9 of her electroacoustic compositions from the period from 2000 to 2005 in an album Welcome to the Duša Land. Some are rounded compositions, others originate from sound or multimedia installations. A program-like writing on the cover of her album reads, quote, "With what can I reach the events which will shake foundations and make the axioms questionable? There are still a lot of potential combinations. Undoubtedly, information is still coming." End quote. We can understand this as a unique ethos and a wedger, which is like a breath of fresh air in the undernourished space of contemporary music in Slovenia. Bojana Šalić-Podešva industriously puts this wedger into action by collaborating with younger Slovene musicians, video artists, dancers, theater directors, and electronic music makers. In the music area, she has collaborated with a colleague, composer Aldo Kumar, on the one hand, and with a member of the duet Random Logic and the author of the project Medvedek Robotek, Teddy Bear Robot, Gregor Zemlič, on the other. In theater, she collaborated with Silvan Omerzu in many of his performances, also with Janez Pipan. In dance, with Katja Kosi, Anne Adamovic and Mojca Klemenčič, and in multimedia, with Boštjan Bugarič and Miloš Bartol. The latter three and Bojana are members of the art collective C3. She has also written music for film and short films by Miran Zupanič, Marko Cafnik, Robi Černelč and Urlich Kaufmann. Bojana Šalić's wedger is evidently big and ambitious, inquisitive and artistically accomplished, yet still open. Open also to those sound practices which are proverbially underrepresented in our prevailingly institutional music milieu.

0: So we are online with Bojana Šaljić-Podešva, the composer of electroacoustic music in from Slovenia. She lives in Ajdovščina, just near Nova Gorica. So Bojana, hello, how are you?
1: Well, great, thank you.
0: Could you, for the beginning, just please shortly introduce yourself?
1: I'm a composer and I live partially from composing and partially from teaching music. I've got nice family with two children and that's it.
0: And how do you work with that two kids?
1: For now, very, very difficult. But I hope that situation will improve and let me do my musical things again.
0: Yeah, they are twins, aren't they?
1: Yes, yes, very sweet, but it takes a lot of effort.
0: And time, of course, yes.
1: Of course, yes, all the time.
0: What's your educational background? Can you please just briefly go through your this education, academic background you do have?
1: Well, first, because I was born in Maribor, I attended high school there and I took lessons from piano, theoretical class and viola. Then I completed study of composition at the Academy of Music in Ljubljana. And after I continued to study at the Vienna Music University, where I attended a postgraduate study of electroacoustic composition in the class of Dieter Kaufmann. Well, there I also studied with Bruno Liberda and Wolfgang Mitterer, and later I also took courses with Françoise Barrière at the IMEB, that's International Institute for Electroacoustic Music in Bourges in France, and with Richard Boulanger.
0: Well, that's quite, I believe they are, these professors and mentors, they are quite big names.
1: Yes, all very, very big composers, all with great renommee, yeah.
0: And how do you choose to take a part of one professor's class? Do you do some kind of exam, show your work or what?
1: Yes, first you send some material and then you go personally there to meet the person, because it's of course not only the question if this professor likes you, but also if you like him, no?
0: Well, that's a good point. And how then goes? With just like a regular study? Or I believe you go there, let's say in France, you go in Vienna, you go wherever he lives or he has his classes. And you stay there for how long?
1: Well, these are different stories. One was, for example, for 1 year, and one and the other were shorter courses, so for a month and so on. Yes, it's different. It depends on how what are possibilities and what's the purpose of this study. For me, for example, I didn't want to stay very long somewhere because I already had a strong relationship here and I didn't want to end up being like 28 and just ending my studies, you know. I chose such combinations that allowed me to come home regularly.
0: And so you choose the shorter route.
1: Yes, but maybe more intensive. And anyway, no one has so much to tell you that you need to be there for 24 hours per day. But it's enough that you get some directions, and then you have to work on your own. No,
0: that means you work on your own, composing, experimenting,
1: studying, writing, everything. Studying, yes,
0: doing research.
1: Analyzing works. works of other composers and so on. Yes.
0: Mm-hmm. Tell us how you got in this sympathy with electroacoustic. How come that you started researching, studying this kind of field?
1: Well, I guess I've preferred music with complex sound since very young age. It was during my study, that was somewhere in 1997, that I had first serious contact with electroacoustic music, when several members of JRM, that's Groupe de Recherche Musicale from Paris, held lecture and performance at Slovene National Radio. That was actually a composer with great renommee, also François Donato. And I have to say, I was completely overwhelmed. At first with possibilities in sound timbre, but later when I got deeper into this world of sounds, I discovered many other sound qualities. And for example, when I now occasionally switch to classical music after hearing a good electroacoustic piece, I really need to rediscover qualities of the music basing on pitches. No? So yeah, it's completely another world.
0: Yes. And it's opening day by day, isn't it? And when, of course, if you're working just with acoustic instruments, you're in a way you are limited.
1: Yes.
0: Well, still there are so many extra possibilities within just exploring different combinations, values, etc. of acoustic instruments. But when you go into the electronics, combining soundscape, noises, spoken words, and classical instruments, that's that's the arsenal you are using.
1: Yeah, it's a space, a big space of of these resources, and it's a never-ending story.
0: So you work in these studies. Do you you worked a lot with in the studio environments as well?
1: Yeah, it's mostly about practical. Yes. Also aesthetics and history of electronics and so on, technical points, how do you build studio and so on. But of course, for me, it's the most important that I had these practical lessons, yes.
0: And knowledge, yes.
1: Yeah, yeah.
0: Who of these persons, composers, gave you the biggest push? In any way,
1: that's a terrible question. I'm not sure if I can answer it. I think it's more the music itself than these great personalities, because out of this music that you hear, the questions derive, and you are searching for answers to these questions. So you are just searching which teacher can give you that. I can't say that some of these really was more important than the others. But maybe as a mentor, as a tutor, Dieter Kaufmann was very supporting yes, maybe he could be that person. But this is also not only just from the musical way, but also that he was then trying to encourage me to take more lessons elsewhere and to say which concerts should I go to and so on.
0: So he gave you a sort of broader range of exploring the electroacoustic electronics territory, like.
1: Yes, that was what was I trying to say.

So.

0: So, Bayana, what kind of techniques are you using in composing your music? And could you please describe how do you start working composing a new piece, a new work?
1: When I compose, I develop a non-musical idea that I want to express first, and according to it, I build some dramaturgy of the composition, almost as with program music. For example, my piece Welcome to the Duscheland could be, for example, is about how I went through a short turbulent period in my life and how this impacted my system of values and forced me to rebuild it. This process, starting from routine before the impact and through the shock then and loss of orientation, through questioning my deepest aspects of life and then finding a new way of functioning. So all this story is then a story. And this story becomes a musical form of my piece and actually also its contents. And for me, the idea is always something from my intimate, personal world, I could say. And to present it, I am building then imaginary rooms and open spaces out of sounds. These, I could say, are my imaginary landscapes. This part, the idea, is for me the most important part of artistic creation. So, what am I going to tell? And then the second step, how am I going to tell it? It just depends on idea as well, because according to it, I choose means of expression that I'm going to use. I'm trying to hear my piece in my mind before I even start to gather sound material, and then I have to decide which raw sounds I would be able to transform to these sounds that I imagine in my mind. And then I'm searching for these sounds. I produce them or I find them somewhere in nature or else in urban world, and I record them. And finally, when I have them, I explore them. That means I'm trying to transform them in many ways. So just to see what comes out. This is for me a very joyful part because as much as I want to manipulate sound, sound also manipulates me back through its physical power and by its qualities. I'm just trying to shape it, but it shapes me back too. Yes. Sometimes I use very different sound sources, and sometimes I previously described I can build also whole composition, transforming one single sound or sound source. And I'm chasing nice sounds all the time, not only when I'm composing. And then sometimes idea for new composition just emerges spontaneously when I collect enough of interesting sounds. So finally, when I'm satisfied with the sounds I have, then I start to group them in the timeline and I create layers of composition out of them according to my this general plan to according to my general idea. And this sometimes really takes a lot of time if but you get very nice, you know, very fine results. It's very delicate, much more if than if I use improvisation. But it's really a lot of effort.
0: Do you consider yourself a very precise timeline person or?
1: I think yes.
0: Okay.
1: I think yes. Even if I like very much improvisation, I think form is very important also. Timeline gives you that. And even when I do with improvisation, I'm trying not to lose form, not to be pushed someone out of this out of my general plan, no?

0: I believe the improvisation, experimenting, researching, it must be a big of big importance for creating your works.
1: Many of my works are actually fixed two or multi-channel compositions without live instruments. You could say dead music. I've heard this expression already.
0: Well, interesting.
1: it's in a contrary to live music, no?
0: Okay.
1: And these compositions then don't include improvisation, except in a process of gathering sound material. For example, I make a software instrument that includes several sound transformation processes, and I prepare sounds that I then play through a keyboard. I play these sounds to enter my software instrument, and there I manipulate them in real time using MIDI controllers. And then I record such improvisation sessions, and sometimes it becomes a ready part of new piece or just one layer of it. Or I use it as a sound source for further sound transformations. Sound is really so unpredictable matter and a very good partner for improvisation. But best partner, of course, is musician playing acoustic instrument. And such dialogue between acoustic and electroacoustic sound provokes for me best situations. I really admire that. But yes, then when I actually do improvisation, I'm used to plan some parameters of the improvisation. Usually which material is going to be used, order, and some approximate time limit. Inside of this frame, I leave open possibilities. So it happens when we go to the stage that we play a chamber piece with live electronics, and the duration of piece is, for example, twice longer than that in the rehearsal. But still thrilling all the time, no?
0: It's sort of jazz style, isn't it?
1: Yes, yes. I mean, the...
0: It could be a parallel,
1: yes,
0: maybe.
1: Yes, its connection is improvisation, of course.
0: Let's say with these MIDI controllers, you can do a lot of things. But do you record these MIDI controllers and then add another tracks and another tracks? Or you do, let's say, play now and then go through the piece and record the output. And this is the song composition, let's say, that will be mastered.
1: Well, as I said, it's mostly just one layer of the new composition. Very rarely that I really then use, for example, one sound and I let it go through and through this software instrument and change it more and more with MIDI controllers. And all is then recorded, and I can call it new composition. But this is rarely. I'm really more frequently using it for just for gathering sound material and then working with these sounds further.
0: You're following the development, the software instruments, the plugins, etc.?
1: Well, I have to say so. Naturally, I depend completely upon technology, but I don't praise it.
0: Okay.
1: I don't develop it myself. I don't build my own software. Technology, for me, makes possible that my wildest sound imaginations become true. And that's, of course, big role. And yes, I like to see new playing toys for searching new sounds. And I'm really lucky to live in such era of music software prosperity. So for my work, I don't need highly expensive electronic instruments that kept composers dependent of public studios at radio stations or universities not so far ago.
0: Yeah, that used to be...
1: Yeah, that was, I cannot imagine that. But still, even now, I don't have everything I would like to. Even good software is expensive, maybe not so much as old sound devices, but still quite a lot for someone who tries to make living with serious or experimental music, no? Then not to mention good microphones and good loudspeakers. Oh, that's a problem, especially loudspeakers for me, because sound distribution takes important place in electroacoustic music. Mm-hmm. Loudspeakers define the space where my compositions begin to live. And this is not only problem in composition process, but also at the performance, mm-hmm. because not even many event organizers possess good accurate loudspeakers, mm-hmm. and then when I play my piece is not as I really meant it, not as I composed it. Mm-hmm. So sometimes bringing on loudspeaker to the performance can be best solution, but not always, because again, each concert place requires suitable loudspeakers and so on. But I already had my piece played in a big, great concert hall through over 50 boxes, where some of these were considered for very high frequencies, then some for mid heights, and so on in 5 or 6 frequency ranges. And it was all guided with this great live sound distribution machine. Really very, very nice. It was a great experience.
0: What was that? Where was that?
1: In Bourges, in France, yes. I dream of such performance also in my own country someday, but I'm a little bit skeptic, but I still hope it can become true someday. That we have such possibility in Slovenia. For example, in France, it's people are researching this point of music, this space. How do you make spatialization? How do you put loudspeakers? They really put much more energy into this research than I saw elsewhere.

0: And for leaving, you also do teaching. What do you teach and where?
1: I teach music theory here in a local music school, and it's fun. I like to do that. I like to work with kids.
0: Young or mid-age kids?
1: It's young kids. Okay. Yeah, it's just, you know, it's a not so very big town here, and we only have this primary music school.
0: Bojana Šaljić-Podešva, thank you for your time. Thank you for being
1: thank
0: a part too. Of this project.
1: Thank you. It was a pleasure.
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3: 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Read by Jelena Ličanin. 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

Thank you.

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I'm not sure if I'm going to be able to do that.

0: I always loved to sing in the shower. My personal favorite was Joan Jett's I Love Rock and Roll. I would belt this baby out in the shower, placing particular emphasis on the A. Happily, my brother and sister would place a tape recorder outside the shower and pester me afterward with assurances that indeed I did sound terrible. And imagine, just imagine what they could do with this recorded material. My six-year-old mind was wary with stress, for how was I to know that the only sound they had recorded was the sound of the shower running? My unfounded fears made me wary of the power of my voice, particularly my singing voice. As I grew older, people began to tell me that I had a soothing, comfortable voice. They were, of course, referring to my spoken voice and not my singing voice. Never a soul did hear my singing voice. My childhood fear of its horror and the possible threat of blackmail, kept my singing voice tightly locked away.
1: I always liked the tonal quality, the low pitch of my spoken voice, and began to cultivate it.
0: Albeit largely unconsciously. As I grew older, people began to tell me that I had a soothing, comfortable voice. Classmates, friends, family.
2: Marion has a pretty relaxing, nice voice. It's the kind of voice that you would want to hear, like to read you a bedtime story so you could fall asleep.
3: You can't fall asleep to my voice.
4: And it is very soothing. I would love to hear that voice if I listened to somebody reading books.
0: Speaking and reading aloud became fun and entertaining, and colleagues and friends continued to make much of it. While in classrooms performing reading rounds, people would wait for my turn to speak, if only to be calmed a little, explaining that it hardly even mattered what I said, so long as they could sink back into the tones and pitches that infused it. Is succeeded by the cold and she's got to say. All functions abolished in a single connection. How she thinks over she's been. That's the ecstasy of communication. All to me, the words are nice the way they sound. That's obscenity.
5: I'd like to hear them best that way.
0: Is succeeded by
5: doesn't
0: the
5: much matter what they
0: contactual and motivational obscenity of today.
2: Sometimes when we go around to the table in class, I can't wait to hear her voice because it just, it's soothing and it's relaxing.
0: But it was organic, like the
6: positive feedback intensified, encouraging me to start recording instruction manuals while living in South Korea and spending time in community radio on Vancouver Island and in Montreal. My own personal fascination with my voice was fueled and strengthened. I began trying to turn my spoken voice into a profession, or more accurately, a series of oddball jobs only loosely strung together by the common connection of my voice.
0: The silence of aloneness 13, reveals to their eyes 14, much of your talk.
6: My fascination over my own voice continued, and I tried to take control over an attribute that was given by birth. Voice is a strong aspect of identity, and yet one that is often overlooked. I conducted a series of interviews with other people regarding their voices and wove this into a sound documentary on the subject. I spoke to immigrants who were identified and labeled by their accents. I spoke to the young and old, both of whom were judged as competent or incompetent, too young or too old, because of their voices. Individuals who had once relied on their voices for their profession spoke to me in stilted and difficult language about losing their voice and their identity due to an illness like Parkinson's disease. Women and men spoke to me about being confused for the opposite sex because of the tone or pitch of their voice.
7: Other than thinking that I'm a man all the time, like, you know, call the man, you know, like he's like on the phone and they think I'm a male.
6: And then there were those consciously changing voice, or trying to. The power of voice to illustrate class or education became apparent.
8: I've come from a certain income level. I've come from a certain place. I therefore believe all the things accruing to this class and place about them. And that's not
9: necessarily true. There is some sort of like class identification with accent for sure. Like an accent for the North.
6: And what stood out for me personally were the voices in the professions. Broadcasters spoke about voice training, and opera singers spoke to me about the hours of daily practice, nutritional requirements, and rest. Voice became both revealing and misleading in a myriad of ways.
1: Very, very careful to take vitamins and eat well. And they'll often do odd things like wear scarves and eat entire heads of garlic. I don't do the heads of garlic thing. But we do, because it's so much a part of who we are. I'll sing a little bit of a quote Vile piece, and it's got this penetrative quality that I don't understand myself. It just comes from years of stretching and singing and doing warm-ups and stuff.

My own voice continues to reveal my interests and move me in spoken directions, in continued hopes for professional directions. My childhood singing dream has been reawakened. Having had my voice recorded in many facets has removed my fear of blackmail, and finally, after many cloistered hours of singing only to closed ears, I made my way into some karaoke bars. I wanted to relive my six-year-old childhood days and sing freely and, yes, badly, out into the world. Whether I scare people with versions of Judas Priest's Breaking the Law or heartfelt renditions of Johnny Cash or Hank Williams tunes, I am coming to learn that my singing voice is not about profession or skill. It is all about pure, unadulterated

0: Last fall, I started a 1-watt FM band radio station with a range of a few blocks. I like to power up temporary autonomous radio, TAR, for fun in my home community of Montreal and now in Victoria. Invite folks to come in, particularly those who have never been on radio, to explore their own voices in both content and character. And I've learned from my own experience around distinguishing the spoken voice from the singing voice. It is, therefore, important to finish off every broadcast with a small session of radio karaoke. This is a loose version of karaoke that invites anyone in the makeshift studio, friends, community members, and passers-by to join in the karaoke, whether they are being broadcast out into the world, recorded, or just singing along at home. In song and in word, voice exists to be shared, regardless of quality. It is about living life and feeling great.
1: And TAR is tuning out for the evening. 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

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Patch is an ongoing series of curated playlists selected from the Radius episode archive. Each playlist is organized around a specific topic or theme that engages the tonal and public spaces of the electromagnetic spectrum. Patch serves as a platform to illuminate the questions, concerns, and complexities of and within radio-based art practices. 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

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Free 103.9 is a nonprofit arts organization based in New York State that defines and cultivates the genre of transmission art by promoting artists who make work with, for, and about the electromagnetic spectrum. The Sketchpad program features a rebroadcast of previous Radius episodes. Each episode is followed by a playlist of works selected by that episode's artist. The series seeks to highlight the peripheral work that influences the research and production of the episode. Radius presents episode 33. Satisfaction Labs, trying to learn Cobayan in 15 days. Jorge Moreto claims that trying to sum up his work in the span of 30 minutes is like trying to learn Cobayan in 15 days. Very difficult, or maybe impossible. Cobayan is the language of Cobaya, a fictional planet in lyrical language created by French musician Christian Vander. Moreto began to compose a mix of his work and, after many attempts, was unsatisfied with the result. The problem was simply that some of these works were from another state of searching and creation. Instead of simply putting the work together, he began to actually rework his own works, mixing, modifying, learning to listen to them from another perspective, and trying to create something different. He doesn't know if the result is good enough. He claims that if it's not, you can always listen to Christian Vander's Magma. They never let you down.

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0: pesadelo.
1: I'm going to be clear, very clear with you. You know, this is a simple noise, you know, which can bother someone, according to me. So in Dogon country here, not in Mali, you know, not in the in the world, you know, there are some person, if they sleep, you know, they have a kind of noise. Some person dislike this. This is, I think it's are the same. This is to bother people. Really.
2: Masin sokolen moto bana yada kiri agar. 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
2: Go ahead, I told you. 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
0: Deutschland irgendetwas getan.

0: أن فيكتور واحد
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0: What do you think?
1: Yeah.

Mm-hmm.

0: The autonomous Komi Republic, which is part of the Russian Federation, is situated in the far northwest of Europe and spreads up to the Arctic part of the Ural Mountains. It's crossed by 9 northern parallels. 10 fair-sized European states could be placed on its territory. Besides indigenous residents, that is, the Komi people, there are also Russians, Ukrainians, Nenets, Chuvashis, and Tartars. And now, let's go back into history a little bit. A boy lying on skins behind our backs was turning the knobs of a small transistor radio. And the tent was suddenly filled with an announcer's voice speaking Komi. Then with music from Moscow, followed by English and French speech.
1: The recording was made at the Moscow Theater of Musical Miniatures.
0: Now, back to modern times.
2: Your attention, please. 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This adjustment is required to maintain internationally coordinated universal time as broadcast from these stations in close agreement with UT1 or astronomical time.
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4: And,
5: Do you know how many time zones there are in the Soviet Union?
4: And about power. We got so much power now.
5: Do you know how many time zones there are in the Soviet Union?
4: We got so much power now. That's ridiculous.
5: Do you know how many time zones there are in the Soviet Union?
4: Power and all that. That's power. We got so much power. That's ridiculous.
5: We have
4: power, power, power, power, power, power now. Ridiculous. We got so much power now.
5: Do you know how many time zones there are in the Soviet Union?
4: It's not even funny. That's ridiculous.
5: Do you know how many?
4: It's not even funny. That's ridiculous.
5: Do you know how many?
4: That's ridiculous.
5: Do you know how many times?
4: That's ridiculous. It's not even funny. It's not even funny. It's not even funny.
5: Do you know how many time zones there are in the Soviet Union?
4: It's not even funny. How many time zones?
5: Yeah. We have 4 in this country, right?
4: How many time zones?
5: Yeah.
4: 1, 2, 3.
5: 4 in this country, right?
4: Yes, sir.
5: Uh-huh.
4: 4. 1, 2, 3. Yes, sir.
5: Right?
4: 1, 2, 3. Yes, sir.
5: Uh-huh.
4: 4 time zones?
5: Yeah. We have 4 in this country, right?
4: No, sir.
5: We have.
4: Yes, sir.
5: Uh-huh.
4: And,
5: Do you know how many time zones they have?
4: Yes, sir. 4. No, sir. I never really studied that up.
5: 11.
4: 11. It's not even funny.
5: Eleven.
4: That's ridiculous.
5: 11.
4: 11. Well, that's what we can do. We can go anywhere because we live here. We can go anywhere else.
5: But not only the right of free travel, I'm saying 11.
4: 11. 1, 2, 3. Yes, sir.
5: Huh? 11.
4: 11.
5: That's how big they are.
4: Yeah. 11.
5: That's how big they are.
4: Yeah. I can believe that. I'm a firm believer in that.
5: Right?
4: 1, 2, 3. 4. Yes, sir. 1, 2, 3. Yes, sir. Yes, sir. The Soviet Union's the whole half side of the world.
5: Yeah.
4: And we're just one little tenth of the globe.
5: Yeah.
4: When you talk about fighting, we're a country that we're a firm believer on Christ, and it's called help thy neighbor. Do not kill. Do not, steal, cheat, lie from everybody. That's why we have to have computers, because man, nobody is perfect, It's not even funny. And about power, man, nobody is perfect,
5: So what is your point?
4: Nobody is perfect,
5: So what is your point, Glenn?
4: There's two things they'll talk about. One's politics, the other one's religion. The reason you don't talk about them is because they combine in each other. You know what I'm saying?
5: Do you know how many time zones there are in the Soviet Union?
4: You know what I'm saying?
5: Don't you kid yourself. Thanks, Glenn, for the, just thanks for the good thoughts.
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Radius is an experimental radio broadcast platform located in Chicago, Illinois, USA. Radius presents the Sketchpad series. Sketchpad is an ongoing monthly radio program produced for Wave Farm. Wave Farm is a nonprofit arts organization that celebrates creative and community use of media in the airwaves. Wave Farm provides access to transmission technologies and supports artists and organizations that engage with media as an art form. The Sketchpad program features a rebroadcast of previous Radius episodes. Each episode is followed by a playlist of works selected by that episode's artist. The series seeks to highlight the peripheral work that influences the research and production of the episode. Radius presents episode 68, Nathan Cook's Tildecast Dowsing. Tildecast Dowsing is an interactive work for six oscillators and radio that invites the listener to participate in tuning and acoustic filtering. Proximity is important to Tildecast Dowsing. Cook invited the viewer to sit near the speakers, hold the tune knob, and modulate at will. The primary reason for this invitation was to encourage the audience to focus on close listening and the intimacy of being physically contiguous to the radio while listening to the broadcast. This introduced a personal and spontaneous participatory aspect to the work. Tuning the radio was something Cook used to do when he was young, which recalls for him evocative memories of the intensity of being close to the speaker. For Cook, the setting of being alone in a quiet room added to the drama of that experience. Tildecast Dowsing is also a study of the gradations of atmospheric radio signal frequency inflections. The remote listener was also invited to introduce acoustic filtering to muffle, attenuate, and augment the broadcast by draping fabric or other materials over and against their own speakers. A vase or glass, for instance, can be used to reflect a sound, creating a microchamber effect and acoustical scale shift. The work investigates how the act of broadcasting is a dissemination of content without knowing where it will go, who will hear it, or what will become of it, though is deeply influenced by the environment in which it arrives. Since broadcast content intermingles within unique spheres which morph its identity, Cook invites this process into Tildecast Dowsing by encouraging listener-generated manipulation of the transmission. The work is ultimately a meditation on the variability and mutability of diffusion, and also the ways in which our perception and enjoyment of sound is heavily influenced by atmospheric and environmental particulars. Tildecast Dowsing was performed, installed, and broadcast live at Co-Prosperity Sphere in collaboration with Lumpen Radio WLPN in Chicago on Friday, November 20th,

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This episode featured Radius Episode 68, Nathan Cook's Tilda Cass Dowsing.

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Por favor,

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Radius presents the Sketchpad series. Sketchpad is an ongoing monthly radio program produced for Wave Farm. Wave Farm is a nonprofit arts organization that celebrates creative and community use of media in the airwaves. Wave Farm provides access to transmission technologies and supports artists and organizations that engage with media as an art form. The Sketchpad program features a rebroadcast of previous Radius episodes. Each episode is followed by a playlist of works selected by that episode's artist. The series seeks to highlight the peripheral work that influences the research and production of the episode. Radius presents episode 37, Dan Tapper's Recording the Spirit Level. Recording the Spirit Level is composed of several recordings of very low frequency, VLF, signals. These signals are generated through electromagnetic fluctuations or changes in magnetic signals produced naturally by the ionosphere, including lightning strikes and the aurora borealis. Collected using a homemade loop inductor, the raw magnetic sounds collide with interference produced by man-made technology to illustrate the relationship between humanity and the natural world.

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This episode featured Dan Tappers recording The Spirit Level.

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I hear 766 coming to my radio, that's what time it is on this here.

el Señor se va a visitar. 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

deal. I'm gonna do it again, one more time. I'm gonna shake 'em right here, right now.

The Meteorological Agency is warning that very high tsunami are expected in the following areas. The eastern part of the Pacific coast of Hokkaido. The central part of the Pacific coast of Hokkaido. The western part of the Pacific coast of Hokkaido. The Sea of Japan coast of Aomori Prefecture. The Pacific coast of Aomori Prefecture. The coast of Iwate Prefecture. The coast of Miyagi Prefecture. The coast of Fukushima Prefecture. The coast of Ibaraki Prefecture. The east coast of Chiba Prefecture. The west coast of Chiba Prefecture. The coast of the Izu Islands. The coast of the Ogasawara Islands. The coast of Kanagawa Prefecture, from the entrance to Tokyo Bay to the west. The coast of Shizuoka Prefecture. The coast of Wakayama Prefecture. The coast of Tokushima Prefecture. The coast of Kochi Prefecture. The waves can be more than 3 meters high in some of the areas mentioned. Everyone near the coast must evacuate to higher ground. The Meteorological Agency is also warning that tsunami are expected in the following areas. The southern part.

of the Sea of Japan coast of Hokkaido. The coastal areas facing Tokyo Bay. The Pacific coast of Aichi Prefecture. The coastal areas facing Ise Bay and Mikawa Bay in Mie and Aichi Prefectures. The coast of Mie Prefecture south of Ise Bay. The coast of southern Awaji Island. The coast of western Ehime Prefecture. The coastal areas facing the Ariake Sea and the Yatsushiro Sea in Fukuoka, Saga, Nagasaki, and Kumamoto Prefectures. The outer sea and island coasts of Nagasaki Prefecture. The outer sea coast of the Amakusa Islands in Kumamoto Prefecture. The coast of northern Oita Prefecture facing the Seto Inland Sea. The coast of southern Oita Prefecture facing Shikoku. The coast of Miyazaki Prefecture. The outer ocean coast of eastern Kagoshima Prefecture. The coast of the Tanegashima and Yakushima Islands. The coast of the Amami and Tokara Islands. The coast of Kagoshima Prefecture west of the southern tip of Kyushu. The coast of the main island of Okinawa Prefecture. The coast of the Daitojima Islands. The coast of the Miyakojima and Yaeyama Islands. The coastal areas facing Mutsu Bay in Aomori Prefecture. The waves can be up to 2 meters high in some of the areas mentioned. Everyone near the coast must evacuate to higher ground.

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1: ape,
0: crew. 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
0: do food.

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0: May I, Could I, any way, is there any way that I could
1: May
0: I,
1: I would really, really, really, I would like
0: ask to
1: ask, may I ask you to ask you, could
0: Can I ask you to? I would really
1: I would
0: appreciate if you like to ask you to.
1: could I?
0: Can I? Is there? Please, please, please, you could be so kind to if you I you really
1: could you
0: really would I
1: please
0: would you be so kind to
1: please
0: I
1: I
0: would
1: would
0: like to
1: like
0: ask you
1: to
0: to ask
1: ask
0: you
1: you
0: to if I you
1: could
0: you could
1: I
0: can I
1: please
0: ask
1: really you
0: Zilber
1: to
0: may
1: to
0: can
1: if you
0: you
1: may
0: ask
1: I
0: you
1: ask
0: to
1: you to
0: Would you be so kind to you too
1: to the
0: Could
1: that is any there
0: ask
1: way to you
0: you
1: please
0: you
1: I
0: you
1: please can ask is
0: there
1: that
0: may
1: there any is you can there
0: really
1: is
0: ask
1: way that to any is
0: can
1: there way
0: really
1: that any
0: can
1: there
0: really
1: that
0: can
1: is
0: really
1: there
0: may
1: can
0: really
1: is any ask that
0: could can
1: may
0: I
1: I
0: ask
1: ask
0: you
1: you
0: to
1: to
0: open?
2: No. I need.
0: Open?
2: No.
0: Open.
2: No.
0: Open.
2: Nope. Or
0: You
2: you No.
0: You.
2: Stroke.
3: Sounds.
0: Open.
2: Roche. No.
0: Open.
2: No. Say.
0: Open.
2: No. Say.
0: Open.
2: No. Say.
0: Open.
2: No.
1: Anyway. I.
0: Is there any way
1: that
0: so
1: I can ask you to?
2: Sure.
0: Really?
2: Say. No. Say!
0: If.
1: Ask. I can be
0: so
1: kind.
2: Sure.
0: So.
2: Sure.
0: Open.
1: Nipple.
0: Open.
2: Sure.
0: Open.
2: Smack.
1: Nipple.
0: Open.
2: No.
1: Open.
2: No.
0: Open.
2: No.
0: Could you?
2: No.
0: Can I?
2: No.
0: Really?
2: Say.
0: Really?
2: No.
1: I
2: want.
0: We.
2: No.
0: If.
2: No.
0: If.
2: No.
0: If. I would.
2: Rush.
0: I
3: could.
0: Is there
2: no
3: problem?
1: Can
0: really, really
2: no
0: really
2: and if
0: could
2: no
0: you
2: Rush.
0: You
1: too
2: no
0: please
2: no
0: oh
2: no
0: may I ask
2: no
1: may I ask
2: no
0: could I ask
2: no
1: can I ask
2: no
0: is there
2: no
0: could I. Could you?
2: No.
0: Would you?
2: No.
0: Would you?
2: No.
0: I would really.
2: No.
1: I would like.
2: No.
1: To ask you to.
0: Open.
2: No.
0: Open.
2: No.
0: Open.
2: No.
0: Open.
2: No.
0: Open.
2: No.
0: Open.
2: No.
0: Open the window.
2: Sure. Definitely. No problem.

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0: 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Correction 404, expected approach time 32.
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0: 404, read back correct. 99, take overhead, Mother Angel 7. 402, squawk 7142.
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0: 502, squawk 7153.
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4: Come on, buddy.
5: I gotta do is pick up a weapon.
6: We're right below you, right time now. Can you walk us onto that location? Over.
4: This is 26, Roger. I'll pop flares. We also have one individual moving. We're looking for weapons. If we see a weapon, we're going to engage.
0: 301 Freedom Marshall, case 3 recovery, CV1 approach, expected final bearing 331, altimeter 3001. 301 Marshall, 17024 Angels Niner. Expected approach time 33, approach button 17, time 18.
3: 301 Marshall, 17024.
4: This one, we also have one individual, appears to be wounded.
0: 301
4: read back,
0: block 7144.
3: 7144.
6: Roger, we're going to move down there.
0: Marshall, 17025
4: Angels
0: 10.
4: We won't shoot anymore.

0: you're high. Power to Catanel. Power, you're high. Power. Rifle line up.
1: Roger, 275 on and on, 3/4 mile, call the ball.
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0: Roger, ball. All settle. Little power.
3: Come on, let us shoot.

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Wave Farm is a nonprofit arts organization that celebrates creative and community use of media in the airwaves. Wave Farm provides access to transmission technologies and supports artists and organizations that engage with media as an art form. The Sketchpad program features a rebroadcast of previous Radius episodes. Each episode is followed by a playlist of works selected by that episode's artist. The series seeks to highlight the peripheral work that influences the research and production of the episode. Radius presents episode 44, Anna Frizz's Radio Telegraph. Anna Frizz's Radio Telegraph is a sending of a radio telegraph in spoken Morse code from the Skaftil Center for Visual Art in the small town of Seyðisfjörður on the east coast of Iceland, where she undertook a two-month residency. Seyðisfjörður is located in a deep fjord off the Atlantic Ocean just shy of the Arctic Circle, and was the site of the first telegraph cable connection between Iceland and Europe in 1906. 1906 was also the year of the first audio transmission of the human voice by wireless means, undertaken by Reginald Fessenden on the other side of the Atlantic Ocean at Brant Rock, Massachusetts. Radio Telegraph is a beacon simulcast by a private low-watt transmitter in Seyðisfjörður on 107.1 FM and by Radio Chicago, 88.9 FM, at sundown Seyðisfjörður time for a period of 5 days in October 2013. The beacon signals the descent of the sun into the northern night. Voice, electronics, and radio signals, all recorded and mixed at Hall Seyðisfjörður.

did it, da da did. Da da da did, da da did, did da da did, da da did, did da da did, did it, da da did, did it, did it, da.

Did it.

da da da dit da da da dit dit da da da dit da da da dit da da dit da da dit da da dit da da da da da da da da da da da da da da da da da da da da da da da da da da da da da da da da da da da da da da 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

da-da-dit, did-it, da-dit. 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Did, did-it, da, did, da-dit, did-it, da-dit, da-da-dit. 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Da, did-da-da, did, did-da, did-da-dit. Da-da-da-dit, did-it-it, did, did, did-da-dit. Did-da, did-it-it. Did-it-da-dit, da-da-da, did-da-dit. Da, did-it-it, did. Da da dit da da dit da da da did it da da da da da dit did it dit da da da did da did da dit did it da da da da da da da da da da da da da da da da da da da da da da da da da da da da da da da da da 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

did it, da da did it, da da did it, da da did it, da da did it, da da did it, da da did it, da da did it, da da did it, da da did it, da da did it, da da did it, da da did it, da da did it, da da did 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da da did it, da da did it, da da did it, da da did it, da da did it, da da did it, da da did it, da da did it, da da did it, da da did it, da da did it, da da did it, da da did it, da da did it, da da did it, da da did it, da da did it, da da did it, da da did it, da da did it, da da did it, da da did it, da da did it, da da did it, da da did it, da da did it, da da did it, da da did it, da da did it, da da did it, da da did it, da da did it, da da did it, da da did it, da da did it, da da did it, da da did it, da da did it, da da did it, da da did it, da da did it, da da did it, da da did it, da da did it, da da did it, da da did it, da da did it,

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They help me.

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So look at the savings.

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up. 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Oh, break block. Okay. Full stop.

Or it is winter on the dial. And there is

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This episode featured Anna Frizz, Radio Telegraph. 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Radius presents a rebroadcast series of previous Radius episodes for Numbers.fm. The program includes an introduction of the episode's original broadcast context, followed by the Radius episode. Radius presents Episode 4, Art of Failures, Eight Silences. Eight Silences offers a sensible representation of the internet by broadcasting audio streams that travel and reverberate through the web. Initially silent, the streams progressively incorporate an infinity of transformations or errors that modify the sound as it circulates on the network. These alterations are comparable to a form of erosion caused by the network space. They are a key to allow different mental representations of this digital topography. Eight Silences is a sound immersion in the heart of data flows.

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Radius features a new project semi-monthly with statements by artists who use radio as a primary element in their work. Radius provides artists with live and experimental formats in radio programming. The goal is to support work that engages the tonal and public spaces of the electromagnetic spectrum. Radius presents a new series called Sketchpad. The Sketchpad series is a monthly presentation of audio material that relates to content from previous episodes of Radius. The series highlights peripheral work that influences research and production. Radius presents Episode 9, Noe Queller's Quiver 1. Quiver 1 is a sequence of two compositions, Panthalassa and Haro Dormant. Panthalassa is a conceptual composition for solo voice that transects original vibrations of present, past, and future notions of transmission. The text-based score draws imaginary and concrete references that can be interpreted by the performer's premeditated imagination, immediate intuition, and underlying knowledge. These references are to be used as receptacles for autonomous, formulaic, oracular, and/or abstract prompts for vocal explorations. Panthalassa is composed for and executed by vocalist Kristen Hayter. The second in the sequence, the graphic score Haro Dormant, is performed by Jeff Guberick on guitar and electronics and Carolina Osowska on violin. This programming is organized for the radio show Transmission Arts on WGXC 90.7, a program of Free 103.9.

Okay. I want to fly, swim, howl, bellow, shout, zvor es me. I would like to have wings, a carapace, a dove rind to breathe, wave my trunk, shintem, twist my to divide myself, to chech to be inside, chornoyo, everything to drift away with dove, sono, to grow like plant, dove, flow like water, vibrate like sound, shine like es vice nicht, to curl up into all forms, penetrate into zwa es vice atom, descend to the depths of the matter, to be

have like I can't.

Snorting out his mouth.

Oh.